Oh, so many great songs. And of course, there was the classic Horses. And now that you can't hear Darryl Braithwaite sing that live anymore, I was wondering, do you want to take up the mantle? Shall we do a little karaoke after the news? Can anyone do a Horses? 1-300-057-222. Here's Harry Styles' version of it.

But let's have a look at some sport before we get there. Colombia has defeated the DR Congo 1-0 in their FIFA World Cup clash in the Mexican city of Guadalajara. Daniel Munozos has scored his second goal of the tournament after he broke the deadlock in the 76th minute to put the Colombians on top of Group K. Earlier, Croatia claimed their first win of the World Cup with a 1-0 victory over Panama in Toronto. The interesting one, though, is England and Ghana scored a scoreless draw. So they scored nothing. A scoreless draw in Boston. And two goals from Cristiano Ronaldo helped Portugal 5-0 over Uzbekistan in Houston. All the big stars are scoring, aren't they? AFL, the Brisbane Lions are expected to get a boost of personnel in the coming weeks as they make their push forwards towards the finals. Ryan Lester is fit and available to return against Sydney tomorrow night. And, of course, we will get you all the action on ABC Sport from around about 6.30 and 105.7 ABC Radio Darwin. And the event director of the Alice Springs Masters Games say you've got until September 11 to register for more sports. The Alice Springs Master Games will be celebrating

Rod Stewart, that is Maggie May. We're about a minute away from the news at 9 o'clock. You might have heard news today that Darryl Braithwaite has decided to step away, retire from live performance. He's announced he is stepping down from the stage. One of the quotes from Darryl is he would love to continue singing, but a medical issue has made it difficult to breathe while he is singing. And so many of his musical colleagues have paid tribute, including Jimmy

0: Yes, the brilliant Beach Boys and Good Vibrations. Jay, we've got question number 19. We're in beaches, if you like. You can move to Chemical Elements or Echo.
1: I'll stick with beaches, please.
0: Beach volleyball made its official Olympic debut at which Summer Olympics?
1: I think it was Sydney.
0: No, it wasn't Sydney.
1: You sure?
0: No, it wasn't, no. Sorry, Jay, no, it wasn't. It wasn't Sydney. Alistair says, Phil, how are you doing? I'm just curious, did you know where Casper that used to ring in from Belgium is from? No, we haven't heard from Casper for a while. He did tell us at one stage that he wasn't going to call for a while because he had some issues in his life, and I don't know what happened, and we haven't heard anything more, Alistair, so no. All right, Lois said, give Annabelle a fridge magnet. Did that lady mention the name of the curly hair salon? Well, we don't advertise here on the ABC, do we? We could probably find out. Frank from Frankston, we got your

0: Yes, Colour My Dreams. Hey, Karma Chameleon Culture Club, a classic from way back. 1-300-800-222 is the number. Issues of the day.
1: Issue of the day.

0: Katie Lang. I think one of the greatest crooners of all time. You may disagree because you may think that it's Frank Sinatra or Tony Bennett or Dean Martin. I think Katie Lang is up there with the best. If you want to join us as we take a look at international affairs, 1-300-800-222 or text us on 0437-774-774.
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0: If you want to talk about what's happening between the US and Iran, you are more than welcome to give us a call. There's an Ebola outbreak for us to talk about as well. Europe are having a heat wave. So what